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0: When I tell you I love that song right there, JJ Harrison, Nothing Else, right here on the Praise Mixdown. And you know what? We're going to keep the party going. 10X Your Blessings with my brother Javon DeJuan and the Trap Stars. Everybody on this song.
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10: Anybody gonna praise him in a sanctuary?

Yes, sir. Hi, Mandy Stones on the ones and twos. You feeling this mix right here? Well, guess what? You can get the link. Just be one of the first 10 to DM me at Dwight Stone on all social media.

0: Praise mix down. Where we keep God first in the mix, your boy D Stone in the building with the biggest smile on my face. And I'm going to tell you why, because I'm back outside. Yeah, I'm back outside. I'm doing events. I'm doing private parties. I'm doing birthday parties. I'm doing church events. I'm doing it. Oh, go to my Instagram page. You know I ain't lying. So here's what I want you to do. If you want to book your boy, you got to do it quickly. And this is one of the few places I actually share my information. So it's dstonebookings@gmail.com. 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That goes directly to my manager because I want to come to your city. This show plays in a lot of different cities, on a lot of different stations, hip hop stations, gospel stations. I'm doing it all this year. I'm not leaving no stone, no pun intended, unturned. So if you want to book your boy for your next big event, you make sure that you holler at me quickly because the calendar's getting filled quickly. Amen. All right, here on the Praise Mix Down.
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14: 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I know you're able.

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1: But God, I don't feel anything.
0: But I don't feel anything.
1: The ones
0: I thought would never leave
1: gave up on me.
0: They gave it up on
1: but
0: me.
1: But I know.
0: But I know.

Resnick's Down, where we keep God first in the mix. That is a show. Just want to thank you for listening. Before we leave, we don't like to leave without a word of encouragement. My encouragement is fight for your life, y'all. Everybody hears about the benefits of serving the Lord, and there are benefits. For real. It's amazing. There's blessings that show up. With long life, he will satisfy you. You will see the goodness of the Lord while you live. All those scriptures are absolutely true. But the thing I don't hear us talking about enough is the fight. And if you don't know Jesus Christ, I invite you to be a part of this amazing family where you don't just have to fight, but you'll have a coach. You'll have a trainer. And that trainer just ain't trying to get you right for the fight. He wants to let you know that the battle that you're in, I already won for you on Calvary. So if you just confess with your mouth and believe in your heart, you're about to be all good. So just repeat after me. Say, Lord God, I repent for every part of me that's not like you. I believe you died for my sins, and I believe you rose from the grave. And because of your sacrifice and because of my belief, I am saved. And around here, we like to say, you saved, baby. You saved, baby. DM me if you said that for the first time. At Dwight Stone on Instagram, at DJ Dwight Stone on Facebook. That is the Praise Mixdown, and we'll be back the same time next week. I'll see you then.

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1: 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All right. I'm going to try it like this.

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0: 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It sounds like my life right now. Just one big mess.
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1: What?
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1: 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And we don't have to work for your approval. 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
1: 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I wish you could see yourself in the future. 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You're doing better.

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3: 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A little intimidated, too.
2: Why?
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I said he

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5: We've been helping people. 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We're open at 2 o'clock today. We're on the air to 1 o'clock. But we got some great things going. You come and see us today and you buy a car, we're going to give you a $100 gas card.
4: Yep.
5: So imagine you heard us today. It'll last all week long. Mentioned 99.9. You heard us on the Praise.
4: Yep.
5: You buy a car, we're going to get you a $100 gas card.
4: All right. So now people hear about us all the time because we're on the air during the week. And, of course, we're on the air today. We're live.
5: Yes.
4: So come by and see us. But for people who have not experienced, who have not been by here, what would you say is the main thing that sets A&B Motors apart from other car dealers?
5: Well, I think a lot is our experience, our knowledge. But we treat you like family. We've been here 35 years. We are family owned and operated. And when you come in, you're just, we're not looking for the one-time purchase and sell you a car. We want you to tell your friend, your family, come back and be a repeat customer, which we've done for over 30-some years.
4: Right.
5: I mean, I got checks on my desk because once you buy a car and you refer someone to us and they buy a car, we'll give you $100.
4: Okay.
5: So I got 15 to 20 checks on my desk for referral checks.
4: Right.
5: The people that sent us. I mean, it's not always easy sending someone to somebody, right?
4: Well, yeah, because you don't know if they are going to, if you recommend somebody, and you know how that is.
5: Right.
4: You know, you're worried about the person that you recommended, if they're going to actually represent you the same way.
5: Right. I mean, just like, have you ever recommended someone for a job?
4: Unfortunately, yes.
5: Right. Same thing, right?
4: Okay,
5: plumber,
4: yeah.
5: Electrician,
4: absolutely,
5: right? Maybe, oh, yeah, my guy helped me out. Then they go there and they don't do the same job.
4: Right, exactly.
5: But we do the same job for the last 35 years.
4: Okay.
5: We've been helping people and changing lives.
4: So you can give us a call. Okay, if you want to call and get some information offline, you can call 586-445-1600. That's 586-445-1600. If you want to call and you want to talk to me or you want to talk to Cousin Jimmy, even if you just want to say, hey, how are you guys doing? You can do that. And I'm going to give out the number. That number is area code 313-396-4444. A lot of people are wondering what types of vehicles we have on the lot here at A&B Motors. Well, I will tell you this. We have everything from 2024s, some 2025s coming in as we speak, all the way to 2009 vehicles. 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You want to make sure it's reliable. You want to make sure it's dependable. And that's what we specialize in, is safe, reliable, dependable vehicles at A&B Motors. As Jimmy said before, we're going to be playing some testimonials. Now, the name of this show is Testify Live. The reason we call it Testify Live is because we can tell you about all of the wonderful things that we're doing to help people get into the vehicle that they want, get into the payment that they can afford, get approved for financing, even if they don't think that they can get approved for financing. We can tell you about all of those things. But what we do is we let our customers actually speak for themselves based upon their experiences with A&B Motors. So we're going to be doing that coming up here in a few minutes. And, you know, we're going to be playing some music today, too. I have some music lined up, and we're going to be going to break here in about 5 minutes. Now, maybe you might have some questions about buying a car. What does that entail? What do I need? How do I get approved for credit? What if I've been turned down for, let's say maybe I applied for a credit card a month or two ago, recently, right? And maybe they didn't give me the credit card. Does that mean I have bad credit? Maybe, maybe not. You might not have bad credit. It may be situational. A lot of times people go and they apply for financing, and this is a new thing. They apply for financing, and you put in your information in the computer, and the computer spits it out, and it says, no bueno. In other words, no, right? No good. A lot of times that's AI. A lot of people don't know that. It's AI. So now you're walking around with a complex. You're thinking your credit sucks, right? You're thinking it's really super bad, but it really isn't sometimes bad. Sometimes you need a person to look at your credit. You need a person to walk you through the process, because only a person is going to understand, well, you know what? I was laid off for 3 months and, you know, I got behind in a couple of bills, or maybe we lost some income or whatever. You need a person to sometimes decipher what's going on with your situation. We had one situation. I'll tell this story real quick. We had one situation where a gentleman was trying to buy a vehicle for his grandson. And he already had a vehicle loan on his credit. And so he had been to two or three other dealerships, and they'd all turned him down for this car loan. And it was because he had a loan already on his credit, and the banks didn't want to give him two. Well, what we discovered was that the vehicle was, in fact, for his grandson, and we were able to set the deal up or structure the deal in such a way and explain it to the banks so that he could get approved. And sometimes it's stuff just like that that prevents you. It's the difference between you driving the vehicle you want to drive and not being able to drive the vehicle you want to drive, right? Sometimes it's just like that, which is the reason why you need to get in contact with us. It's the reason why you need to deal with us. Cousin Jimmy has been getting people approved for years and years and years. I've seen him do it. You know, I've seen him get some people approved that I didn't think it was possible. If you have a credit situation, trust me, we've seen it already. And a lot of people, you know, showing people your credit is like getting naked. Showing people your credit is like getting naked. And I got to get Rock and Ron on with
6: That's
4: me.
6: That's a little scary.
4: Yeah, right. I mean, you know, nobody wants to look. Nobody, because your credit is like everything, is like your most personal stuff.
6: Yeah, a lot rides on that.
4: A lot rides on it. And so a lot of people are, you know, of course, they're apprehensive about showing their credit to people, because it's embarrassing if everything is not just completely and totally in order. And let's face it, how many people, all of their stuff, like if you went into my bedroom right now, I mean, you know, there might be some socks on the floor, right?
5: That's all.
4: Yeah, well, okay.
6: Well, we can only hope.
4: Yeah, okay. Now, wait a minute. Okay.
6: Trying to poke my mind's eye out.
4: Right. But the point that I'm making, though, is that that's how your credit is, right?
5: Right.
4: You know, everything may not be all perfect. The point is that it doesn't have to be perfect. The only thing you have to do is come to us. First, activate your faith. That's number one. You got to believe. If you don't believe, then nothing else is possible. That's first. Second, come to us. Give us a call, 586-445-1600. Go to the website, abmotors.biz, and say, hey, Cousin Jimmy.
5: Help me out.
4: Help me out.
5: Just like we did here.
4: Yeah, go ahead.
5: Take a listen.
4: Yeah.
5: Miss Kim.
4: Mm-hmm.
7: Okay, Cousin Jimmy, sitting here with Miss Kim, just upgraded her car. She got a 2011 Fusion 5 years ago from us. Now she's trading it in and getting a 2023 Hyundai. What an upgrade. Just tell me about your experience here with Luke and how everything went.
8: Luke did an outstanding job of good customer service, and I highly recommend anyone that's going to come and get a new car or used car, come to A&B Motors and ask for Luke.
7: Right, so you had this car a little bit, 5 years.
8: 5 years.
7: Put some miles on it.
8: Yeah.
7: Still traded in.
8: Yep.
7: Yeah, well, she had it 8 years ago?
9: 8 years.
7: 8 years ago.
9: 2017.
7: Oh, 8 years ago she bought it.
8: Oh, wow. I didn't know it was 8 years.
7: What a car it lasted,
8: yeah,
7: right?
8: It lasted a long time with no problems.
7: Right. And that's why you came back and seen us.
8: That's why I came back.
7: Can you tell them about A&B Motors?
8: I'll tell you about A&B Motors. They do an outstanding job. And like I said, anybody that wants to get a used car needs to come here, because you're not going to have any car problems with your car once you purchase that car.
7: Good. Oil is clean. She made me pop the hood and show her the oil and everything,
8: oil
7: right?
8: Oil clean. I had antifreeze, I had windshield wiper fluid in the car, everything checked out excellent.
7: And Luke showed you how to work everything.
8: Yes.
7: All right. Thank you. Feel blessed?
8: I feel blessed.
7: Thank you.
8: Thank you.
7: For coming back.
8: I'm coming back.
7: Yep.
4: That was a great testimonial.
5: That's one of many, Kyle.
4: Yeah. And so now she had bought a car 8 years ago.
5: Still drove it.
4: Was still driving. So, but you know what that says something about?
5: What?
4: That says something about the original deal.
5: Yes. She got a car, lasted, through her payments.
4: Yeah.
5: Coming back and traded it in and got an upgrade.
4: That's awesome.
5: That's what we've been doing for over 35 years here at A&B Motors. And you could be next.
4: Yeah.
5: All you got to do is call us, 586-445-1600. Or if you got questions, you can call us live right now, 313-396-4444. We're here live at A&B Motors at 12 and a half in Gratiot. We're here till 2 o'clock. Or you can come out and see us at Dixie Highway, 2253 Dixie Highway out in Waterford.
4: Yeah, that's it. So, all right. Oh, let's give out the web address. You can go check out our vehicles, abmotors.biz. That's abmotors.biz. See, we try and make this whole situation easy. If you want to come by and see us, you can come by and see us at 12 and a half in Gratiot in Roseville right now. If you want to call us on the radio, right? You can do that. You can call 313-396-4444. You can talk to us. You can ask questions. It doesn't hurt to ask a question, right?
5: Nope. Or you can be like Mr. Washington.
4: Yeah.
5: And he came in.
4: There you go.
5: In my car. Take a listen.
4: Go ahead.
7: Okay, Cousin Jimmy's sitting here with Mr. Washington. Just tell him about your service here at A&B Motors, how Luke took care of you, and how the process went for you.
10: When I met him a period of time ago, he was very courteous. Discussed it with my credit issues then, and he said, "We'll come, just come and see me when you get your issue matter clear." And today here I am, and I'm purchasing a plan on driving a vehicle off the lot.
7: So Luke was good.
10: During on this Father's Day weekend upcoming.
7: Yeah.
10: Mr. Luke looked out for me. There's no complaints. I would recommend him to any other customer, upcoming customers.
7: So you get treated how you want to be treated?
10: I have no complaints.
7: Right. So you had to get some stuff in order before you came back and got a car, right?
10: Exactly.
7: And we still helped you.
10: Exactly.
7: Right. So sometimes you got to do a little bit on your end to make it work on our end.
10: That's right.
7: And we did it, right?
10: Exactly.
7: It worked as a teamwork.
10: That's right.
7: Now you're part of the A&B family.
10: I'm blushing.
7: Right. You feel blessed?
10: Every day.
7: Right. How did you hear about us?
10: I heard it on the praise station.
7: Right.
10: I have the praise station on 98.3 playing at my home on the 247.
7: Awesome.
10: Right now.
7: We appreciate you.
10: I appreciate
7: you. Thank you. God bless.
10: Bless you.
7: All right.
4: Another great testimonial. Hey, listen, Cousin Jimmy,
5: yes.
4: We're going to go to a break here in a second. We're going to go to a break and play a song. We got some really great music coming up for you, and we have some more great information, so you need to stay, because you're listening to Testify Live. 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

0: ever able, but I know that God is able, and I hope you're ready to make a change. 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You can come out and hang out with us. Have lots of people out here right now just looking around, and we appreciate you for coming out and checking us out. 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You don't have to study for the test. Only thing you have to do is give us some basic information. Your name, you know, what you're looking for, how did you hear about us. It's very, very simple. And then we go to work from there, okay? And it takes 3 minutes, literally, to get approved. You're like, well, wait a minute. Doesn't it take 2 or 3 days? No, it doesn't take 2 or 3 days. We can get you approved in 3 minutes, guaranteed, and you can be driving. It really takes longer to pick out the vehicle that you want than it does. It takes longer to pick out the vehicle that you want than it does to actually get approved.
1: Well, there's plenty here to look at.
0: So, I mean, you can check it out. You can go to the website, or you can come by and see us. And the process is super duper easy. You know, a lot of people are used to going to the dealership. First you talk to the salesperson. Then after you talk to the salesperson, then the salesperson turns you over to the sales manager or to the finance manager. You sit in there. They look at you. They do the hokey pokey. They turn themselves around. And they say, well, we'll call you back. We'll let you know how it works. And you wait for a week, and now you're still waiting, and you ultimately end up walking away empty without the vehicle that you want. But yeah, that's not going to be the case. That's why a lot of people are apprehensive about that entire process.
2: Kyle, it happens all the time. You'd be amazed how many people come in and say, I applied down the street, but they haven't called me back.
0: Yeah.
2: Or they told me I needed $8,000 to get in a $4,000 car.
0: Ouch.
2: Stuff like that,
0: yeah,
2: right?
0: I mean, I got you. Stuff like
2: little,
0: that.
2: Little exaggeration. But, yeah. I mean, here at A&B Motors, we've been doing it for over 35 years. We know what it takes to get you in a car. We're going to be honest with you, put you in the right direction, get the car you want, the payment you deserve. We got the connections. Like I said, for being here 30-some years, we know the bankers. We know where we buy our cars from. We run an auto check before we buy the car, make sure it's straight. We don't sell no salvage, no junk, no flood cars. So when you get a car from A&B Motors, you're getting a good car, and it's going to last you a long time. You just heard Miss Kim. She bought a car 8 years ago.
0: Yeah.
2: Traded it back in.
0: Right.
2: Got a 2023. We got a lot of customers like that that we've been taking care of for many, many years. And you could be next. You got to go to our website, abmotors.biz, abmotors.biz, or call us 586-445-1600, and we can answer all your questions.
0: Yeah. So, and I know you have some more testimonials that you wanna play, because we actually have plenty, and we've been helping lots of people, like you say, for a long time, and we want to help you next. The number to the dealership, 586-445-1600, 586-445-1600, on-air number, 313-396-4444. And so let's
2: Miss Crystal here.
0: Yeah, let's listen to that one.
2: All right.
3: Okay, Cousin Jimmy's sitting here with Crystal, got herself a nice 2024 Chevy Chevy Blazer. Yep, just like your son's, right?
4: Yeah.
3: You got red and he had blue.
4: Exactly.
3: Right. So just tell me your experience here with Luke and how everything went for you.
4: Oh, my experience was really good. Luke was so kind, and it was great to work with. I love it, and you guys made it so easy. I'm so glad that I listened to you guys on the radio. So glad that I brought my baby out here to get a vehicle, and I love it. You guys are true what you say on the radio.
3: What I'm saying on the radio is, yeah, we did it, right?
4: Exactly.
3: Yes. You had a few options, right? You got something you like, right?
4: So I'm glad I have more kids that if I need to bring them, I can bring them.
3: You know where to come, right?
4: Exactly. Yes.
3: You happy?
4: Yes.
3: You happy?
4: Yes.
3: Yeah, anything to say?
5: No, I'm just very happy to get the car and to, Luke, and you said your name was Jimmy.
3: Yep.
4: Yes.
5: They were very nice and very open about me getting the car and about how much it was going to be. I like this place.
3: Good. Thank you. You guys feel blessed?
4: Yes.
3: All right. Thank you. We appreciate you. Yep.
4: Yes.
3: Now, anybody you send us, you get $100.
4: Cool.
3: Right.
4: Cool.
3: All right. Thank you.
0: You know what I like about that?
2: What you like?
0: I like hearing the smiles in their voices.
2: Oh, yeah.
0: You can hear the smiles. And, you know, that's based upon a lot of other car buying experiences that I've heard about, that I've actually seen with my own two eyes. That in and of itself is a difference, and that in and of itself is a blessing. You know, a lot of times, and my mom used to say this to me all the time.
2: I'm sure she told you a lot of things.
0: Yeah, she told me. Yes, she would tell me. She would tell me a lot of things, and I will tell you this. So she would say, sometimes it's not what you know, sometimes it's who you know.
2: For sure.
0: And so right now, you know, Cousin Jimmy, you know A and B Motors, and they can be an asset. We can be an asset for you. So you know what? The only thing you have to do is activate your faith and get in contact with us. And Cousin Jimmy, we have a caller on the line right now.
2: Let's take him.
0: Let's see who's going on. Good afternoon, everybody. Good afternoon. Hello. You're on the air. Hey there.
6: Hello. Can you hear me?
0: Yeah, I can hear you.
6: Okay. You said used cars there?
2: Yes, we do.
6: You got Cadillac?
2: Okay.
6: You have a Cadillac 2009 or 2010?
2: I got a 2020.
6: No, I want a used car. Yeah.
2: That's used. That's six years old.
6: Yeah. I like the old
0: What's your name, sir?
6: I like the old body. First name is Juan, last name Walker.
0: What's your name, sir?
6: Juan.
0: Okay. All right, Mr. Walker. Juan Walker. Okay. So we do have some Cadillacs, and just to answer your question and maybe anybody else who might be thinking the same thing, we don't have any 2009. I was looking at some of the inventory. We have a 2009, but it's not a Cadillac.
2: I do, CTS.
0: You have a 2009 CTS?
2: I got to go look. I do have an older Cadillac.
0: Oh, okay. So we might have something for you. Jimmy's going to go look, and you're going to talk to me while he's looking for your car for you. Is that okay?
6: Yes, that's fine. I'm used to the old style, big body. Yeah, can you hear me?
0: Okay. Yeah, I can hear you. Now, turn your radio down while we're having this conversation so that you won't get any feedback. Because if you have the radio up, it's going to get feedback, and the conversation's going to sound weird. Is that okay?
6: Okay, yeah.
0: All right, great, okay. great. So what kind of day are you having while we're looking for this car for you?
7: 2005.
6: Oh, it's
0: you have a 2005. Okay.
7: CTS.
0: Huh? You're having a great day? Okay, we have a 2005, Cousin Jimmy?
2: CTS. When do you want to come out and see us?
6: Monday will be a better day. Monday, yes.
2: Perfect. We're open Monday, 9 to 7. You know where we're located at?
6: Okay. You said 12 in Gratiot.
2: We're located at 12 and a half in Gratiot. Yeah, 12 and a half.
6: Okay.
2: A&B Motors.
6: Okay.
2: What time you think? So,
6: what kind of... Okay. Do I need good credit, bad credit, or what?
2: No, we can help everybody. Just come on out with your ID, and we'll put you in the system and tell you how we can help you.
6: Okay, that sounds fine.
2: It's that easy.
6: Okay, brother. Yeah.
2: You're 9-7. We're at 12.5 in Gratiot.
6: All right. Sounds great.
0: Won't be disappointed. Absolutely. Thank you. Okay, thank you for right Mr. On. Walker for calling us. And you know, it's funny because he asked for a specific vehicle. And guess what? We have a vehicle in the range of what he's looking for. And we almost
2: forgot about it.
0: Right. And we have a vehicle for you, too. We have over 120, 130 vehicles right now.
2: Easy.
0: Yeah. And more that are on their way, getting ready to and being prepared to be sold. Because, see, we don't just get a car and sit it out on the lot. Now, a lot of us have been through experiences where you might go to a lot, and the car sitting out there, and the reality of the situation is they got the car from the auction or wherever they got it from. They never cleaned it. They never checked it. You still have the auction stickers in there. You might even still have possessions from the old owner in the glove compartment of the vehicle. It smells like the old owner.
2: Ouch.
0: I've seen it.
1: With the food left behind.
0: With the food left behind. Come on now.
2: Gross.
0: But listen, that's not going to be your experience. You know, we serve a God that only wants us to have the best. Not second best, not third best, the best. And too many of us are living beneath our privilege. I know I'm talking to somebody this morning. And if you're living beneath your privilege and you're waiting for God to show himself, well, this might be your opportunity for God to show himself in your vehicle purchasing situation. I know I will tell this story. And Cousin Jimmy, you remember when I bought that ATS?
2: Mm-hmm.
0: Okay, so my son was just learning to drive, and we had another car. And so he had an accident in the car and totaled it. You remember that?
2: Yes.
0: And so
2: there's a tree down the street.
0: Yeah, a tree down the street. Yes. Absolutely. and so we're on the lot. We have to get a new car. We're on the lot. And so I saw this car. And in my mind, I didn't know if I could afford it.
1: Mm-hmm. Don't know unless you look.
0: Well, and this is my whole point. And so Jimmy said, "Do you see anything you like?" And I said, "Yeah, I like that car." But I said, "I don't know if I can afford that." And he said, "Well, what makes you think that?" Remember that?
2: Mm-hmm.
0: And listen, Jimmy put that deal together, and I drove that car for
2: years.
0: Years and years and years and years.
2: Yeah.
0: I was like the other testimonial, right? I mean, I drove it and drove it. The point that I am ultimately trying to make is, listen, you don't know what God is able to do in your situation. See, you're thinking with your mind, and that's part of the problem. You're using your mind. You have to use God's mind, because God is able to do exceedingly, abundantly, above all that you can ask or that you can think. And God has used Cousin Jimmy and A&B Motors to put people in that situation over and over and over and over again. That's why we call the show Testify.
2: Right, Testify. And listen, I'll tell you what. Listen to Rashard here. He's going to tell you the same thing.
0: Let's go.
2: Take a listen.
0: Yeah.
3: Okay, Jimmy, sitting here with Rashard. He's got himself a nice 2020 Terrain. Just tell him about your experience here at A&B Motors and how Phil helped you out.
7: Hey, this is Pastor Rashard Holman of the Historic People's Community Church. I am so amazed by the service here at A&B Motors. Make sure if you're looking for a car, SUV, or a truck, make sure you see the wonderful people here, Jimmy and or Phil, at A&B Motors. You'll be glad that you did. Yeah. Tell them I sent you.
3: Yeah, for sure. Now, how do you hear about us?
7: Oh, on the radio.
3: On the praise. Listen to us, right? That's so right. Everything we say is kind of true. We helped you out. Got you in the car. $1,000 down, driving on a 2020 Terrain, right?
7: Absolutely.
3: All right. You feel good?
7: Yes, sir.
3: Feel blessed?
7: Absolutely.
3: Every day, right?
7: Thank you.
3: Thank you. And your church again, when services?
7: Historic People's Community Church services Sundays at 10:30 a.m. That is 8601 Woodward Avenue.
3: Great. What city? Detroit?
7: Detroit,
3: New Center?
7: Michigan.
3: In the New Center?
7: In the New Center area.
3: There you go. Check them out.
7: Thank you.
3: Thank you.
7: Appreciate it.
0: Yep. That was a great testimony.
2: Yeah.
1: Amen.
0: So I'm looking at some of this inventory here. And I see this Jeep Compass Latitude.
2: Just sold that yesterday.
0: Oh, man.
2: I'm surprising that off the website. Actually, I sold it to a friend of mine, Kukla, his daughter.
0: Mm-hmm.
2: Here's a good story that Timmy and Tom brothers, I went to grade school with.
0: Oh, yeah, I remember them. Yeah.
2: Tim came in.

0: Cherokee Altitude. What is that?
1: That's the package that there. So it's probably got little equipment, maybe some leather, heated seats, heated steering wheel, cool seats. You got the better rims. So we got a lot of Grand Cherokees, Grand Cherokee L's with third row seating. So if you need that third row seating, you can come and see us.
0: All right. All right. Well, you heard Cousin Jimmy. You need to come by and see us. Listen, we're going through some of the inventory that we have on the lot. We have lots and lots of inventory. So the best way to do this, you might be wondering, well, do they have this kind of car or do they have that? The best way to find out is you need to come by and see us. 12 and a half in Gratiot in Roseville. We're here till on air till 1 o'clock, and we are in at the lot until 2 o'clock today. 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You in the notes, you say you heard us on Testify today. Is just that simple, and it really is just that easy. A lot of times when it comes to credit, we're diagnosing ourselves. You know, have you ever had that, like, pain in your finger? Have you ever had the pain in your finger?
2: Oh, you mean, yes.
0: Okay, a pain somewhere in your body. That's, yeah, what I'm really talking about. All right, and so you're wondering what that pain is, and so you know what you do?
2: You get something to get rid of it.
0: Well, most people nowadays, Ron, they're going to Dr. Google.
2: And see.
0: Yeah.
2: You have the internet, so why wouldn't you?
0: Right, right. So a lot of people
2: Google it.
0: Right. They Google it. So people are trying to Google everything, every situation that they have now. And some people are trying to Google their credit.
2: It's kind of silly, though.
0: That's what people are doing. They're diagnosing themselves. And there's somebody listening to me right now, and you know you're guilty of that. You're like, well, I don't know. I know I need a vehicle, but I'm not ready. Okay, now, you said, the first thing you said is, I need a vehicle, right?
2: Yeah, get down here and get it.
0: Right. The second thing you said is, well, but I'm not ready. Okay, who told you you're not ready? Who told you you can't get approved for financing right now, today? Who told you that you cannot drive right now, today? You told yourself.
2: You're your own worst enemy when you do that.
0: Absolutely, because you
2: don't know unless you try.
0: There you go.
2: You got to go forward and put your best foot forward and try it.
0: You know.
2: If you don't ask,
0: it's just
2: not going to get anything out of it.
0: There you go. And so a lot of people are sitting around, they're listening to us right now, and they've diagnosed themselves. Maybe you might have Credit Karma or freecreditreport.com or whatever. You went on there and they told you that you have 600 credit score, right? So now you have a 600 credit, according to Credit Karma, which is not actually necessarily your accurate FICO score. You need to know that, right?
2: Right.
0: But according to Credit Karma, you have a 600 credit score. And according to your mind, you looked at your credit score and you determined that your credit is not quite where it needs to be in order for you to get financed. And none of that.

0: is necessarily true. We get people financed that have 650 credit score, 620, 550. It just depends upon the situation. Every situation is different, so stop diagnosing yourself. Don't go to Dr. Google or you know, don't Google your credit and figure out what you can do. You need to come to us because we've been doing this. And listen, here's the most important thing. Ron, we have the relationships with the banks. So let's say there is a situation and it's kind of on the edge a little bit, right?
1: Right.
0: It needs to be explained. Like that's your Lucy, you got some explaining to do.
1: Right? Lucy.
0: Okay, so your credit has some explaining to do, right? You come to us, we understand the story, and we're able to put it in the best possible light so that you get approved. Because a lot of times that's what the issue is. You're not getting approved because your situation is not really understood or known. A lot of times you're getting turned down by AI people. You're getting turned down by robots. And now you think you have this horrible credit.
1: Right. It could be something more minor than you're making it out to be.
0: It could be. There you
1: You're overthinking yeah. things.
0: Absolutely.
1: Stop overthinking. Come into AB Motors and let them help you out with your vehicle.
0: That's it. 586-445-1600 is the number to call us. 586-445-1600 if you want to call us and be live on the air. And we always like that when people, you know, come and they, you know, they just want to talk to us. We are okay with that. You can call us on air. The on-air line is 313-396-4444. That's 313-396-4444. Listen, we're here live at A&B Motors in Roseville, 12 and a half in Gratiot. We're here on the radio until 1 o'clock. Actually, that time is coming up pretty quick here. And we're here at the dealership after the radio program goes off until 2 o'clock today. Now, you can come by today. You can start the process, and it doesn't take a long time, okay? You won't. This is not a 3 or 4 day process. This is like you come by here today, we can set you up, you can be driving today. And you're like, well, what do I need to bring with me? Okay, that's a very, very good question. Listen, only thing you need to do, number one, is bring yourself. You're actually, you know what? You don't even need sometimes your driver's license, but it's a good idea to bring your license with you. Bring yourself, bring your license. We'll take care of everything else. If we need to pull documentation, a lot of that stuff can be done online. You get on the computer, you can pull bank statements if you need them or whatever. The bottom line and the most important thing is that it only takes 3 minutes to dissect your situation and get you approved. Now, if you have a trade-in, you can use that trade-in a lot of times as your down payment, running or not. Let me say that again. If you have a trade-in, if you have another vehicle and the thing is sitting in your driveway or sitting on the street in front of your house and it doesn't even run, a lot of times you can use that and that vehicle can be your down payment. We do that all the time, and Jimmy has some testimonials where we actually did that, where we took a car that wasn't running and used it as a down payment, and the person was off and driving. Now, let's talk about extreme situations, because I know this ultimately happens. Listen, okay, an extreme situation is a repo or two. That's a more extreme situation. Now, we're not saying that you cannot get approved if you've had a repo. What we're saying, though, is that that is a more extreme situation, and the more extreme your situation, the more that you have to, more skin you have to put in the game to work with us to get the whole situation done. So, okay, if you've had a bankruptcy, we can handle even that. We can, there are ways that we can do that. So it's not that, you know, it can't get done, but the more extreme your situation is, the more you're going to have to help us. You're going to have to help us help you. Now, okay, Jimmy's going to get mad at me. Where is he? Okay. He's not here, so I'm going to tell you. All right, because I see it. Listen, if you have that extreme situation where you've had a repo or two and it's on your credit and it's still showing, baby, you're going to have to come up with some money. I mean, I'm sorry. I know. I don't want to burst anybody's bubble, but you're going to have to come up with some money. It might be $1,000. It might be $2,000. Depending upon the situation and how extreme it is, it might be $4,000, right? I'm just giving you the realistic scenarios.
1: It will help you in the long run.
0: It'll help you. I mean, because, you know, a lot of people, they'll tell you whatever you want to hear, right?
1: Right.
0: And it's not necessarily the truth. The truth is, yes, we can get you approved in 3 minutes guaranteed. Okay? That is true. If you have an extreme situation now, and a lot of people diagnose themselves and they think they have an extreme situation, but they really, really don't.
1: Right.
0: Then there are people who, again, repos, you know, they start to become an extreme situation. One repo, two repos, that's extreme. You get my point?
1: Right.
0: Because what that is saying, and I just, it's time to come to Jesus, everybody, okay?
1: That's right.
0: We're going to have a testify. We're going to come to Jesus about this credit situation, okay? Now, if, and people go through different things, right?
1: Everybody does.
0: Everybody goes through things, but we need to be realistic about where we are and what the path to redemption is. For where we are right now,
1: the path is right here.
0: The path is right in here at A&B Motors.
1: Get in here,
0: yeah, absolutely.
1: And help.
0: Go
1: get
0: ahead.
1: Helped out.
0: Go ahead, Ron.
1: These guys are here to help you out. Just get out here to A&B Motors, Waterford or Roseville. They will help you get in a car that you want.
0: You know what, Ron? You have a voice for radio, and I'm not going to talk about you. I was going to say you have a face for radio, but he might hit me. I'm sorry,
1: no,
0: but you sound
1: I have
0: really
1: a face
0: good.
1: For
0: okay, you said it. I didn't.
1: No, it's okay.
0: No, Ron's very handsome. He's a very handsome gentleman. But you're telling the truth, Ron.
1: Well,
0: you're telling
1: you have
0: the truth.
1: To tell the truth. You got to be true with the people and let them know what's up.
0: Absolutely. All right. So listen, we're going to give out these numbers. 586-445-1600. 586-445-1600. That's the number to the dealership. The on-air number, which you're probably, let's see, how much time we have? If you want, I'll give out the number just in case for next week, right?
1: For next week, absolutely.
0: Yeah, okay. So the on-air number is 313-396-4444. I heard somebody say something in my ear. Was that something?
1: We have another caller.
0: Okay, well, why don't we go on ahead and put that other caller on the air right now. Caller, you are on the air with Kyle and Ron, and Jimmy's running around. He's talking to customers. So you're going to have to talk to us for the time being. How are you doing today?
2: I'm doing okay. I'm looking for an XLA Cadillac up in like a 2022, something like that. Do y'all have it? Because I've been listening to y'all all the time. I said, well, let me call them, mate. See, till I get it. But I have a Chevrolet Equinox, and I owe like $10,000, $11,000 left on it. I just want to know how much y'all have an Escalade that in that area.
0: Okay, so say that again one more time, because Jimmy just walked in, and he's got the list with all the inventory on it. So talk to Cousin Jimmy.
3: Hey, what you got, Equinox?
2: My name is Harvey Moss. And I'm looking for an SLA 2023-22 Cadillac. I've been listening to y'all a whole night. I said, let me call them and see if they have it. But I owe like $11,000, $10,000 on my Equinox.
3: Okay, let's do
2: and
3: this.
2: And I just want to know, y'all have that in stock?
3: Yeah, I can get them, and I probably got some coming in. When's a good time for you to come out so I can look at your Equinox and see what it's worth, and we can get some, gather some information from you, and you gather information from us?
2: I could be out there Tuesday.
3: Okay, Tuesday we're open 9 to 6. What's a good time for you?
2: It got to be in the morning, before 3 o'clock.
3: Okay, yeah, we're here 9 to 6. Just come on in. And you can just see Luke, Phil, or myself. One of us will be able to help you out and bring your Equinox in. We'll get it scanned in, get some information from you, and tell you how we can help you.
2: All right. Thank you. I appreciate you.
3: Yeah, we'll see you Tuesday then. I'll mark you down on our calendar.
2: All right. Okay. My name is Harvey Long.
3: Yep.
0: Harvey Long. All right. Thank you for calling us. You know, I really like that because a lot of times people will have questions, but they'll just hold and keep the questions to themselves. Thank you for calling and asking the question, because you know what? The Bible says you have not because you ask not. Now, Harvey just came and he asked. And as it turns out, Cousin Jimmy can get him the car that he wants. Mm-hmm. And work out a deal with the trade. And you know what? Listen, Harvey, you might be able to drive away in that Escalade with no money down, depending upon your situation.
3: Right. He might be the next testimony.
0: Yeah, there you go.
3: Right.
0: All right. So listen, we have just about a couple of minutes left. Yeah, it's almost time to go.
3: Oh, my God. You did great, Kyle, by yourself.
0: No.
3: Ron helped you. I know.
0: Right. Yeah. Ron helped me out a lot.
3: It's good.
1: My part.
3: Yeah,
1: right.
3: It's good. We've been busy here at A&B Motors.
0: Absolutely.
3: You got to come on down, get a car, 12 and a half in Gratiot and Roseville, 2253 Dixie Highway. We got guaranteed financing. We got a lot of cars in inventory, a lot of stuff coming in. Go to our website, abmotors.biz. You can call us any day during the week, 586-445-1600. Like to thank our listeners that listen to us all the time, like Mr. Long there, and people that gave us testimonies. My mom, my Aunt Kay, thank you. They listen to us every week. Thank you. God bless you. Until next week, right?
0: Yeah, we have about, I don't know, I don't want to give away any time. We probably have another.
1: About a minute.
0: Okay, so all right, let's recap. Okay, 586-445-1600 is the number to call. 586-445-1600. We're going to be here at the dealership until 2 o'clock today, even though we're coming off the air. You can go to our website. That's abmotors.biz. abmotors.biz. Listen, we're going to be back again next week. We're doing the same thing. We love the callers. We love the interaction, and we love you. Cousin Jimmy?
3: That's right. Stay tuned next week. We got some big, exciting news coming up.
0: All right.
1: Oh, look it out now.
0: There you go. And thank you, Rocky.
1: That wonderful hook to bring you in for next week.
3: Yes.
1: Good going, Cousin Jimmy.
0: Yes. Yeah.
3: So stay tuned.
0: Thank you, Rock and Ron. Thank you, Jimmy.
1: My pleasure.
3: Yes. And to all our listeners, thank you. God bless. Till next week, come out and see us.
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0: I've got to take a break real quickly, but I'm getting you ready. I'm trying to set you up for the praise break that's on the horizon. Good cookamooka. As soon as we come back, we're going to give you something to dance about. More of the new Donnie McClurkin show to go right after this.
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0: Now, I gotta take a break real quick, but when we come back, man, we got our praise break primed and ready just for you. So you don't want to leave here. All of this and much more coming up right here on the new Donnie McClurkin Show.
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wonderful, wonderful day. It's time for the new Donnie McClurkin Show. Man, I am so geeked. Everything is going so wonderfully well. God is still in control, and we've got another day to play the greatest music in the world just for you. That's right, we've got all of this lined up halfway through the year, and boy, do we have some great music.

0: 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We're going to take a break, but when we come back, get ready. 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

0: Hi, my name is Z. I'm calling from Jersey City, New Jersey. I'm calling to leave a shout out to my aunt, the one and only Melissa Alexander from Jersey City, New Jersey. I just want to leave a shout out to my aunt because she's amazing. Like, no questions asked, anything for the community, for her family, whoever, a stranger. My aunt goes above and beyond, and she's not giving her flowers as she should be. So I just want to leave her this biggest shout out, to give her a warm hug, and to tell her just simply thank you, and I love you.
1: Well, Z, about 5 million people heard your love for your aunt, and it is the most beautiful thing. You just gave her flowers. Keep listening, Z. Tell your aunt I said, hey, girl, tell her I love her.

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Yes.

0: Now yes, it's God. Time Hallelujah. For our Let Donnie Cook feature.
1: Let him cook. Let him cook now. Let him cook.
2: Let Donnie cook.
0: That's right. It's our question of the day. And the question of the day is this. Who is your favorite earthly dad in the Bible? Who is my favorite earthly dad in the Bible? Well, I guess that would have to be Abraham. Abraham would be my answer. Out of his beginnings as the son of an idol maker and one who was literally called by God and taken on a journey that would totally revolutionize his life. One who was barren. He and his wife Sarah couldn't have any children. And after a series of mistakes, God turned around and gave him a son of promise by the name of Isaac. And then Isaac had a son by the name of Jacob. And Jacob, he had a son by the name of Joseph. And in Abraham, you can see a man who God has blessed. And even through his mistakes, he raised his children. And God gave them a name. And they transformed the world. So Abraham would be my favorite earthly dad. And I guess that's significant with Father's Day coming right down the line. So that's my answer. Now, I've got to take another break, but when we come back, the music's going to continue. Stay tuned. Don't you leave me. We'll be right back with more of the new Donnie McClurkin Show right after this.

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0: 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The new Donnie McClurkin Show is playing you the greatest music that you ever want to hear.
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0: 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And I want you to know I appreciate you calling in. Here he is, the Praise Break Master himself, DJ T-Storm and Dominic Hall, man.

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0: It's your girl Darlene here, and the next time on The Spirit Top 15 Inspirational Hits in America, I've got one of your favorite artists that we're going to have a chat with. 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Of course, I am playing the top 15 inspirational hits in the country, and we're going to find out who's got the number one song this week. 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
1: Hi, this is Donnie McClurkin, and I've got a personal note that I'd like to drop in your spirit. This world is in chaos. This nation is in deplorable condition. We are really fighting a fight to live. And with all that we're going through, we cannot do it by ourselves. We need each other, but greater than that, we need the supernatural help of the Almighty God. And so as we see things unraveling and as we see this chaotic situation, let us put our faith and our hope back in the only one that can help us, back in the only one who has the power to give us the help and the solution and resolution, and that is God. Sometimes we wander too far away from the only help. Remember the old Baptist hymn, Father, I stretch my hands toward thee. No other help I know. If you withdraw yourself from me, where shall I go? This world needs God.

0: 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Don't change this dial, because you're going to hear some great, great music. Great music during this Black Music Month right here on this station. So until the next edition of the new Donnie McClurkin Show, know that I love you and I want you to walk in the favor of God. Have a great day. God bless you.
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Grace and peace. Grace and peace to each and every one of you. We greet you in the matchless name of our Lord and our Savior, Jesus Christ. But he's the reason we're here today. And the reality is that I'm excited because I want to welcome you all to a brand new edition of the Marvin Sapp Radio Show. And I'm your host, the Honorable Bishop Marvin L. Sapp. And before we kick the show off, y'all know how we start the show. We start the show the same way we always do, with a word of prayer. So let's go before the throne of grace. Gracious God, our Father and soon coming King, we thank you for this moment. Honor you for this time. Praise you for this amazing opportunity. Now, God, as we endeavor to go into your holy writ as well as to give music that will encourage and uplift, we pray that you would bless these your people. Do not allow it to be a sounding brass nor a tinkling cymbal, but encouraging and motivating to each and every heart and hearer. We thank you in advance. In Christ Jesus' name we pray. Everybody said amen. Now let's get this party started with brand new music from Q Parker and Jaya. Listen, Jaya Vaughn with a brand new song entitled Get Better. And you heard it right here on the Marvin Sapp Radio Show. Yeah.

0: That family was none other than Lisa Page Brooks on the Marvin Sapp Radio Show. And this praise party continues with Jordan Armstrong. But first, here is T.I. featuring Kirk Franklin with a song entitled Thank You. And if you listen close, you might hear a little bit of Marvin Sapp in it as well. You heard it right here on the Marvin Sapp Radio Show.
1: I thought I never would have made it. I don't think they gonna believe me. I know the devil really hated the day I let the spirit lead me. See, back then I was hungry. Satan found a way to feed me. I made changes for the best and for the people.

0: That family was none other than Jordan Armstrong singing a song entitled Delight. And you heard it right here on the Marvin Sapp Radio Show. And this is the Bishop himself. And you know what the goal is? The goal is to give you guys the best in old school, new school, all school. Trying to keep this thing churchy and funky all at the same time. And I am your host, Marvin Sapp, with the latest and the greatest in gospel music as well as inspiration. I need you to keep it locked because what's coming up next? It's time for the word of the day. And it's coming up right after this.
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2: Jason Reed did say, you better get you a sun pass. We never did. Because, you know, there's still toll roads, you know, because the way that
3: so y'all had to go through the tolls?
2: Girl, we ended up on the New Jersey Turnpike where there's all these tolls and stuff. We're going through these toll roads. I don't have no easy pass. So I'm blowing through the easy pass lane, racking up tickets. I'm sure that when they send it to me, it's going to be like a few hundred dollars.
3: So you just went through the easy pass lane?
2: I thugged it right on through. I'm just thugging through the tolls just like I had an easy pass, but I don't.
3: You're riding dirty.
2: We was riding dirty.
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2: Well, family, the word of the day is actually found in Galatians chapter number 6, verse number 9, where the writer says something that is profoundly encouraging. Nobody declares. He says, and let us not grow weary in well-doing, for in due season we shall reap if we faint not. This is not the time nor the place for you to give up. It's not the time nor the place for you to throw in the towel. This is the time and it is the place for you to stand firm and know that if God brought you to it, he's going to see you through it. Don't you get weary, family. Why? Because your season is about to happen. Now let's get back to some more great gospel music. Let's hear it because it's about to kick it off real strong. And I believe my friend Rashad Mitchell has something to tell us, and it's all working together for our good. You heard it right here on the Marvin Sapp Radio Show.

That was none other than the Wardlaw Brothers singing a song entitled, I Need You Now. The reality is that we need God not just now, we need Him always. And you heard it right here on the Marvin Sapp Radio Show. We also heard music again from Vashon Mitchell, that is, with Working Together. I need y'all to keep it locked because coming up, I got brand new music. Actually, not brand new, but I got Josh Copeland coming. But first, here is Nia Allen with a song entitled, Lord, I Love You. And guess what you heard? Right here on the Marvin Sapp Radio Show.

0: That family was none other than John Prince Key singing a song entitled Church Medley. And you heard it right here on the Marvin Sapp Radio Show. And y'all know what the goal is. We're trying to keep this thing churchy and funky all at the same time. Old school, new school, all school. And I need y'all to stay tuned because y'all know what time it is. It's time for a motivational moment. It's on the way. You don't want to miss it. Because it's time for a mirror talk. It's time for you to declare, decree some stuff over your own life. Stop worrying and waiting on other individuals to tell you what you need to hear. You know why? Because you need to tell yourself. And I'm going to tell you right after this.
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4: Y'all know what time it is. It's time for Marvin's Motivational Moment. It's time for you to declare and decree some stuff over your own life. And as always, we try to give you words of encouragement that will strengthen your walk and that will strengthen every aspect of who you are as an individual. Well, what do I need to say, Bishop? I'm going to tell you. You need to declare these words. I declare that I will not grow weary in doing what God has called me to do. I remain faithful, consistent, and steadfast because my due season is coming. Every seed I have sown in obedience will produce a harvest according to God's promise, and I will not quit before my breakthrough. It's going to happen. My breakthrough is right around the corner, and quitting is not an option. Now, let's get back to some more great gospel music. That's your motivational moment. It's time to hear, yeah, from yours truly, a song entitled Yes You Can from Marvin Sapp on the Marvin Sapp Radio Show. Sing it.

Yo, beloved, that was music from none other than Don Delaney with Proverbs chapter number 3 inside Modest App Radio Show. Listen up next. Here is none other, beloved brothers and sisters, than Zach Williams singing the song entitled Hosanna. And you heard it right here on the Modest App Radio Show.

doesn't take much for me to lift my hands in praise, and it doesn't take much.

0: Yo, family, this is the Bishop himself, Marvin Sapp. You listen to Marvin Sapp Radio Show. And again, our goal is to give you guys the best in old school, new school, all school. We're going to keep this thing churchy and funky all at the same time. And that was music from none other than Jabari Johnson singing a song entitled Can't Stop. Great music that's being played. And we got some more coming. But you know what time it is? It's also time for Ask the Bishop. It's going to be a doozy. I'm answering your question right after this.
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0: Yo, family, y'all know what time it is. It's time for Ask the Bishop. The question is it wrong to have sex before marriage? Wow. Is it wrong to have sex before marriage? That's a very easy answer, and the answer is yes. Biblically, if you are a believer, if you are a Christian, Scripture teaches us that sex before marriage is sin, and sin is wrong. I don't know of any Scripture. I've heard biblical theologians argue that it is not fornication to have sex before marriage. And I've heard it. But my personal position is that sex before marriage is wrong. And it is sin. Now, people do it, but that doesn't make it right. Sex before marriage is wrong. Now, that's my answer. That's my answer. Now, if you have a question, or if you got a prayer request, or if you got a song request, all you got to do is just email me. Email me at askmarvinsapp@gmail.com. 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Who knows? I just may get to your question the next time. But let's get this music back rolling with none other than Canton Jones singing a song entitled Praise On Go. And you heard it right here on Marvin Sapp Radio Show.

Yeah, fam, listen, that was none other than Isabella Davis on the Marvin Sapp Radio Show. And beloved, I would like to connect to each and every one of you. Yes, I want to connect to you. People always ask, well, how can we connect to you, Bishop Marvin? You know, if you got a song request, or if you got a comment about the show, or even if you got a question for Ask the Bishop, I'd love to hear from you. And all you got to do is just follow me on any and or every one of my social media platforms. You can follow me on the official Marvin Sapp page, official Marvin Sapp page on Facebook. Look for around 3 million followers and hit like. You can follow me on X, formerly known as Twitter, Instagram, and or Threads. All three are at Marvin Sapp. Now, let's get back to some more great gospel music with Joanne Rosario singing a song entitled Still on the Throne. And you heard it right here on the Marvin Sapp Radio Show. You're

Yo fam, listen, this is the Bishop himself, Marvin Sapp, and I'm excited about what I'm able to do with you guys week after week and month after month, and you know what I can say now, legitimately, year after year. But I'm looking at the clock on the wall, no clock on the wall is telling me that I'm out of time, but I'm absolutely not out of music, nor am I out of message, but you know I'm absolutely out of time. So I need y'all to meet a man of God back up. Same time, same station, and this time bring somebody with you. Call somebody, tell them, listen, the Bishop is on. The Marvin Sapp Radio Show is spinning some of the best gospel music and inspiration that you can hear. And y'all know, listen, I have the same prayer that I pray for you guys every week. And that prayer is simply this, that the rest of your days, that they'll be the best of your days. I need each and every one of you guys to stay safe. I need you to stay healthy. Grace. And peace.

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0: Welcome back to the Spirit Top 15. It's your girl, Darlene, and I hope you are enjoying this weekend. Here is song number 11 on this week's countdown.
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0: Coming up, we're going to continue this conversation with our special guest this week. But right now, here is song number 8 on The Spirit.
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Now let's get back to the interview. But here's a quick snippet of the new song.

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7: 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And get this, July only, instead of $40 down, Robinson will get you anything in the store for just $1 down. You hot? Humid? Go get an air conditioner for only $1 down. And what about credit? All you need is a checking account. That's it. No check stubs, no hassles. Your Uncle Robinson will take care of everything. He makes everything so easy. Robinson Furniture on East Jefferson has what you need in stock and ready for immediate delivery. Got a dollar? Go get it.
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1: And we got joys and concerns. 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